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3: Lows around 67 tonight under mainly cloudy skies with storms likely. South winds 10 to 20 miles per hour. Cloudy skies with a few peaks of sun tomorrow. Slight chance of rain showers. Highs around 82. Clear skies tomorrow night. Lows around 58. Mainly sunny skies Wednesday with highs around 74. 80 Thursday. From the Weatherology Radio Network Weather Center, I'm meteorologist Laura Lockwood. Right now, it's 72 degrees.

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18: Chance of thunderstorms tonight. Otherwise, mainly cloudy skies expected. Lows level off around 67. South winds 10 to 20 miles per hour. Slight chance for showers tomorrow. Highs level off around 82. Mainly cloudy skies expected. Tomorrow night, lows dip down to about 58. Mainly clear Wednesday with a high of 74. 80 Thursday. For the Weatherology Radio Network Weather Center, I'm meteorologist Laura Lockwood. Right now, it's 72 degrees.

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22: Chance of thunderstorms tonight. Otherwise, mainly cloudy skies expected. Lows level off around 67. South winds 10 to 20 miles per hour. Slight chance for showers tomorrow. Highs level off around 82. Mainly cloudy skies expected. Tomorrow night, lows dip down to about 58. Mainly clear Wednesday with a high of 74. 80 Thursday. For the Weatherology Radio Network Weather Center, I'm meteorologist Laura Lockwood. Currently, it's 70 degrees.

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1: Chance of thunderstorms tonight. Otherwise, mainly cloudy skies expected. Lows level off around 67. South winds 10 to 20 miles per hour. Slight chance for showers tomorrow. Highs level off around 82. Mainly cloudy skies expected. Tomorrow night, lows dip down to about 58. Mainly clear Wednesday with a high of 74. 80 Thursday. For the Weatherology Radio Network Weather Center, I'm meteorologist Laura Lockwood. Currently, it's 70 degrees.
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15: Cloudy skies expected tonight with a chance of thunderstorms. Lows will off around 68, southerly winds 10 to 20 miles per hour. More clouds than sun tomorrow. Slight chance for showers, daytime highs approaching 83. Lows dip down to about 58 tomorrow night, clear skies. Mid-70s Wednesday, upper 70s Thursday. For the Weatherology Radio Network Weather Center, I'm meteorologist Laura Lockwood. Currently, it's 70 degrees.
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0: Did you have a good Labor Day? 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Now we're back to reality. What are we looking forward to next? Like Halloween, I guess? Football. NFL officially starting its season. I guess I can come up with a few more things. Hey, whatever you're doing, keep doing it. We've got a fun playlist, lots to talk about. 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A guy went viral for proposing that. We'll discuss coming up. 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
14: See weather.
0: Chance for storms overnight, otherwise mainly cloudy skies expected. Lows of a low around 68. Winds out of the south 10 to 20 miles per hour. Slight chance for showers Tuesday. High temperatures reach up to 83, mainly cloudy skies. Clear skies Tuesday night, lows around 58. Mid-70s Wednesday, upper 70s Thursday.
2: 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I'm meteorologist Laura Lockwood. Currently 69.
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0: Another way to celebrate Dolly Parton. 20 farms across North America have created corn mazes to honor Dolly and the 31st anniversary of her Imagination Library. They're across 15 states, two Canadian provinces. The mazes were in the works months ago. Before her passing, Dolly said, quote, "I'm grateful for the support of my Imagination Library, and I'm excited to invite people out to get lost in this year's country music corn maze for a little fun, laughter, and a real good reason to get lost." A portion of the ticket proceeds will be donated to the Imagination Library. The mazes will be an interactive trivia game to test guests on their Dolly knowledge. They will also be themed photo ops, storytelling, music, and farm fun. Love it!
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14: Chance for storms overnight. Otherwise, mainly cloudy skies expected. Lows of a low around 68. Winds out of the south, 10 to 20 miles per hour. Slight chance for showers. Tuesday, high temperatures reach up to 83. Mainly cloudy skies. Clear skies. Tuesday night, lows around 58. Mid-70s. Wednesday, upper 70s. Thursday. For the Weatherology Radio Network Weather Center, I'm meteorologist Laura Lockwood. 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

0: Well, this might save you some time in the future. A woman visited all 50 states and revealed the 7 tourist spots that are the most overrated. Here's her list. Salem, Massachusetts. But to be fair, just stay away in October, which is witchy season, and that's when most of the tourists flock there. The southernmost point of the continental U.S., which is just a statue at the very end of Key West, Florida. Bourbon Street. Skip the tourist trap. Head to Frenchman Street instead. The Four Corners Monument at the intersection of Arizona, New Mexico, Colorado, and Utah is just cement. Mount Rushmore is a mountain with faces on it, and it's a little underwhelming, I guess, considering the time it takes to get there. Times Square is just a bunch of businesses and a place to stand and look at them. The Las Vegas trip was number one. Head to Fremont Street instead. Just as fun, but half the price.
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8: Mainly cloudy skies expected overnight with a chance for storms. Lows around 68. Southerly winds 10 to 20 miles per hour. Slight chance for showers Tuesday. Daytime highs approaching 82. More clouds than sun. Tuesday night, 58. Mainly clear Wednesday with daytime highs approaching 74. 80 Thursday. From the Weatherology Radio Network Weather Center, I'm meteorologist Laura Lockwood. Right now, 68.

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0: cast of Dancing with the Stars. 35 is here. It's really been around 35 seasons. Wait till you hear who's going to be doing a dance-off. I've got the lineup, Tyra Cruz, and Zara Larsson, too. Hang out.
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17: Mainly cloudy skies expected overnight with a chance of thunderstorms. Lows dip down to about 68. Winds out of the south, 10 to 20 miles per hour. Mainly cloudy Tuesday. Slight chance for showers, 82. Clear skies Tuesday night. Lows around 58. High of 74 Wednesday under mainly sunny skies. 79 Thursday. For the Weatherology Radio Network Weather Center, I'm meteorologist Laura Lockwood. Currently, it's 70 degrees.
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Hey, it's Kendall. They might be using the term star lightly with some of these, but I've got the new cast of Dancing with the Stars 35. I'll tell you who's starring in it coming up.

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0: The full cast of Dancing with the Stars was announced on Good Morning America. Julia Stiles, Jenna Dewan, they're both pretty good dancers, so it's going to be a dance-off. Music royalty, Tatiana Ali from The Fresh Prince of Bel-Air, Taylor Hanson from the 90s boy band Hanson will be dancing. Paralympic gold medalist Ezra Freck. Figure skating gold medalist Amber Glenn, podcaster and comedian Connor Wood, he's also known as Fibula, Sarah Jane Nader from the reality series Love Thy Nader, Tyler Cameron from The Bachelorette Season 15, Giada De Laurentiis, chef, Harry Shum Jr. from Glee and Grey's Anatomy. How about Whitney Levitt's husband, Connor Levitt, from The Secret Lives of Mormon Wives? Guillermo Rodriguez from Jimmy Kimmel Live, also going to be dancing. Maura Higgins from Love Island and Traitors. Sierra Miller from Summer House. And Jackson Olsen from The Savannah Bananas.
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2: Mainly cloudy skies expected overnight with a chance of rain showers. Lows around 68, winds out of the south 10 to 15 miles per hour. More clouds than sun Tuesday, slight chance of rain showers. Daytime highs approaching 82. Lows around 58, Tuesday night, clear skies. Mainly clear Wednesday with a high of 74. 79 Thursday. For the Weatherology Radio Network Weather Center, I'm meteorologist Laura Lockwood. Currently 66.
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0: 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Ari and Lorde next. Have a good one.
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0: Stella Lefty. It's called Boston. Hey there, it's Bernie with you, holding it down on a Tuesday that feels like a Monday. This hour of the program is brought to you by Progressive, a riddle sponsored by Progressive Insurance. 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Well, mortgage rates are surging at their highest level of the year, and some people are thinking, well, maybe I shouldn't move after all. Maybe I should just buy a new rug and tie the room together. There is a new report that says that the average person would score their home a 7.5 out of 10, which is pretty solid. Room for improvement, but solid, 7.5 out of 10. That said, 20% of homeowners would like to break up with the house that they're in, possibly due to changes in their financial situation, maybe, or their home needing too many repairs, other frustrations, having critters around, nosy neighbors, cracks in the walls, water damage, running out of space. But most people are sticking where they're sticking because of the mortgage rates right now.
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13: Cloudy skies with a few peaks of sun today, with daytime highs approaching 80. Winds out of the southwest, 8 to 15 miles per hour. Tonight, lows dip down to about 58. Lots of sunshine. Tomorrow, highs level off around 74. Bright sunshine Thursday, with highs in the upper 70s. Slight chance of thunderstorms Friday. I'm meteorologist Allura Lockwood with your weatherology forecast, brought to you by Egg Country. Right now, 66.

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0: Good morning. Thanks for waking up with me, JP, here on the CND Granite Morning Show on Z99.3. Happy Tuesday. It's going to feel like Monday today, but we got a short week ahead. Hope you had a wonderful Labor Day weekend and long Monday as well. Hey, we've got your ad-free 6 o'clock music block in the way of your morning chuckle at 6:20. We're talking Labor Day, and apparently you're not supposed to wear white after Labor Day, and John Doe, very real, definitely not made-up reporter John Doe. He is going to explain
1: why. The kind of guy wearing a Banana Republic quarter zip who won't stop talking about his pontoon boat and the endless appetizers at TGI Fridays while he organizes his golf clubs.
0: That's coming up here at 6:20. I'm glad you're here.
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66 degrees right now in Alexandria. 80 will be our high, and we're going to see a lot of clouds today. Winds around 8 to 15 miles an hour. That sun should peak out at some point today.

You want to donate blood? The American Red Cross Blood Drive is going on today from noon to 6 p.m. at St. Mary's Catholic Church. That's 420 Irving Street in Alexandria. Blood donations are needed every day to help patients facing surgeries, injuries, cancer treatment, a lot more. If you need more information, give us a call.

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0: Labor Day has come and it has gone, which means it's officially time to stop wearing white, according to one of the strangest fashion rules ever invented. But what if there's a much more important reason to avoid too much white? Very real, definitely not made up reporter John Noe, he's got more.
1: You've probably heard the old saying, never wear white after Labor Day. But have you ever wondered why? Well, the tradition dates back more than 100 years when American society came together and decided there was simply a limit to how much white a person should be exposed to. And honestly, they had a point. Because nobody wants to deal with someone who's too white.
2: We're too white for that. We're not allowed.
1: You know the type. White pants, white shoes, white polo. Let's just call him Whitey McWhiterton.
3: Hey, wait a minute.
1: The kind of guy wearing a Banana Republic quarter zip who won't stop talking about his pontoon boat and the endless appetizers at TGI Fridays while he organizes his golf clubs. The kind of guy who puts his garbage can out 24 hours early and then spends Friday morning power washing his driveway before his weekly trip to Kohl's.
3: Hey, coupons.
1: You see, this is why the rule must be enforced. Not because white is inherently inappropriate in the fall, not because the colors clash, but because there's only so much white person energy society can handle when someone starts babbling about Pelotons and pickleball.
4: Shut up!
1: So please, for the sake of your neighbors, for the sake of your family, for the sake of whatever poor jerk gets seated next to you at your Florida retirement community's Sunday brunch.
3: No, dude, no.
1: Put the white away after Labor Day, because nobody wants to deal with someone who's that offensively white.
4: Nope.
0: Well, experts say excessive white can be dangerous. White socks, white shoes, white pants, white shirt. The next thing you know, people are shielding their eyes from the glare. So, if you're going to wear white after Labor Day, remember one thing, moderation. Nobody wants to look like a human tube of toothpaste. That's Morning Chuckle on Z99.3. 650, it's Crazy Wacky, No Way, No Good News. Next, Daughtry and Adele.
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0: It was just like a song when we were young.
1: That's Adele here on Z99.3. A New York City worker opened a porta potty and immediately regretted it. He saw an entire human being down there. Just chilling out. We're going to talk more about that and what happened there at 6:50 in Crazy Wacky No Way No Good News. But first, to your news.
2: First of all, in news, officials say one person has died in an early morning mobile home fire in Wadena County. The Wadena County Sheriff's Office says four family pets are also believed to have died in the fire early yesterday. The mobile home fire took place in North Germany Township in Wadena County. When deputies and firefighters arrived at the scene, the mobile home had reportedly collapsed and was completely engulfed in flames. That fire does remain under investigation. And coming up this Thursday evening, the Alexandria Police Department will be hosting a community conversation to answer questions and talk about how flock cameras work, how they're used, privacy data, public safety, and more. The event will take place Thursday starting at 6 p.m. at Alexandria City Hall. Alexandria Chief of Police Scott Kent said in a Facebook post,
3: "Hi, welcome Alexandria. There's been a lot of discussion and at times controversy surrounding license plate reader technology, including the flock system. Today, the city of Alexandria currently has 9 flock license plate readers and 2 pan tilt zoom cameras located throughout the city of Alexandria with an existing contract with flock. We recognize that this technology has generated questions and concerns in communities across the country. We want to share how this technology is currently being used here in Alexandria, what safeguards and policies are in place, and how information is collected through these systems."
2: Again, that event will take place Thursday starting at 6 p.m. at Alexandria City Hall. And a new poll shows that Minnesota is the 8th happiest state. The study comes from Wallet Hub. They compared all 50 states across 30 key indicators of happiness. The data set ranges from the depression rate and the share of adults feeling productive to income growth and unemployment rate. Minnesota came in 2nd for adequate sleep, 3rd in volunteer rate, and 4th in separation and the divorce rate. To see the full report, just go to the Wallet Hub website. And that's a look at your news. I'm Mark Anthony.
1: Yeah, you are Mark Anthony with our local and regional update on Z99.3. Well, you can take local news, sports, music, wherever you go. 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I met a girl.

0: That's Maroon 5 here on Z99.3. Well, it is back to school time, and apparently most parents, they feel more relaxed when school starts. But more than half also admit, you know, they're relieved to get the kids back on a schedule, just a schedule in general. And to be honest, did you shed a tear when the school bus pulled away this morning? Or were you already halfway home doing a happy dance in the driveway? Text to 320-762-3670. Do you miss summer already? You know, it's been about a week or two with school back in session. Or are you kind of glad to have that nice structured schedule back? 320-762-3670. Calling all parents. We got Marshmallow Florence, the machine, on the way. Crazy, wacky, no way, no good news. This one is crazy. And it's wacky. That's coming up at 6:50. This guy was stuck in a porta potty, and a guy went to use the porta potty and realized there was a human down there, alive and well. Well, I don't know how well he is, but we're going to talk about it coming up here at 6:50.
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0: A New York City worker opened a porta potty and immediately regretted it because of what he saw. Crazy, wacky, no way, no good news.
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7: You are right. That was gross.
0: The worker found a man with his entire body inside the porta potty toilet, not using it, inside it. According to reports, the man had been drinking water from a portable hand washing station. Unfortunately, nobody told him that the water recycled itself. Things only got worse from there. The man later became sick after another person used the porta potty. When workers checked on him, they found him deep inside the toilet. Somehow, he eventually managed to climb out, but not everything made it. He left behind his shoes inside the porta potty. And believe it or not, this is the second time this year a man has gotten stuck inside a porta potty. Crazy, wacky, no way, no good news. Some things are just not worth going back for, including those shoes. Coming up here at 7 o'clock, nonstop music block, thanks to Viking Bank. 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
17: Z-Weather. Sunshine today with our high nearing 80. Mostly clear skies overnight tonight with a low around 58. Sunny and 74 throughout Wednesday. Westerly winds between 5 and 15 and gusting as high as 30. Then staying clear throughout Wednesday night with a low around 52. Sunny with a high of 79 throughout Thursday and mostly clear skies throughout Thursday night with a low around 61. South winds between 10 and 15 and gusting as high as 30. And rain on Friday. From the Weatherology Radio Network Weather Center, I'm meteorologist Kara Foster. Currently it's 66 degrees.
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0: Good morning. Thanks for waking up with me, JP, here on the CND Granite Morning Show on Z99.3. It's Tuesday, kind of Monday for a lot of you out there, but it's going to be a short week, so it'll be Friday before you know it. We've got an ad-free 7 o'clock nonstop music block on the way, thanks to Viking Bank. Also, we're giving away tickets this hour. We're going to go to Jackpot Junction, and we're going to talk about what concert you can see. All you have to do is text in 320-762-3670. You could text it. You get that phone number ready, and I'll tell you how you can win those tickets coming up here right around 7:40 here today. Let's send it to the newsroom. We've got our local and regional update with Mark Anthony.
1: First in Ballin News, officials say one person has died in an early morning mobile home fire in Wadena County. The Wadena County Sheriff's Office says four family pets are also believed to have died in the fire early yesterday. The mobile home fire took place in North Germany Township in Wadena County. When deputies and firefighters arrived at the scene, the mobile home had reportedly collapsed and was completely engulfed in flames. That fire does remain under investigation. And coming up this Thursday evening, the Alexandria Police Department will be hosting a community conversation to answer questions and talk about how flock cameras work, how they're used, privacy data, public safety, and more. The event will take place Thursday starting at 6 p.m. at Alexandria City Hall. Alexandria Chief of Police Scott Kent said in a Facebook post,
2: "Hi, welcome Alexandria. There's been a lot of discussion and at times controversy surrounding license plate reader technology, including the flock system. Today, the City of Alexandria currently has 9 flock license plate readers and 2 pan tilt zoom cameras located throughout the City of Alexandria with an existing contract with flock. We recognize that this technology has generated questions and concerns in communities across the country. We want to share how this technology is currently being used here in Alexandria, what safeguards and policies are in place, and how information is collected through these systems."
1: Again, that event will take place Thursday starting at 6 p.m. at Alexandria City Hall. And a new poll shows that Minnesota is the 8th happiest state. The study comes from WalletHub. They compared all 50 states across 30 key indicators of happiness. The data set ranges from the depression rate and the share of adults feeling productive to income growth and unemployment rate. Minnesota came in 2nd for adequate sleep, 3rd in volunteer rate, and 4th in separation and the divorce rate. To see the full report, just go to the WalletHub website. And that's a look at your news. I'm Mark Anthony.
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0: Mars used to support himself by playing poker.
1: I used to play poker a lot. For a long time, that's how I would pay my rent. And then I stopped. I had a lucky streak for a while, but at some point it had to come crashing down. You can't, your shoebox of money starts depleting. I had a couple dollars in a shoebox, and then all of a sudden my car breaks down and whatever, doctor bill, and all of a sudden that money's not looking so pretty.
0: Alex Warren took a tumble during a concert in Melbourne, Australia. He was climbing down from the stands when he jumped onto some equipment, landed on his feet, and then promptly fell. He later shared the clip on Instagram and joked, "They told me to break a leg before the show." Music news here on Z99.3. Happy Tuesday, or might feel like Monday here on your first work day of the week. Let's get back to the hits on today's hit music.
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13: For today, we'll see gradually clearing skies with high temperatures working up to 80, winds turning to the northwest. Then for tonight, mostly clear, dropping back to a low of 58. Lots of sunshine, a bit breezy for your Wednesday, highs in the mid-70s. And for your Thursday, reaching up to 79. That's your latest forecast from the Weatherology Radio Network Weather Center. I'm meteorologist Michael Caro. Currently at 67.
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0: But still, you're on today's Hit Music Z99.3. I'm JP here on the CND Brandon Morning Show on your Tuesday. Happy Tuesday. Kind of Monday. You know, obviously it says Tuesday. We got a short week ahead, though. Friday. It's going to come in the speed of light, just like that. Hey, coming up here, we are going to we're going to give you a chance to win tickets to ABBA. You can hear Dancing Queen or Mamma Mia, Take a Chance on Me. 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
14: For today, we'll see gradually clearing skies with high temperatures working up to 80, winds turning to the northwest. Then for tonight, mostly clear, dropping back to a low of 58. Lots of sunshine, a bit breezy for your Wednesday, highs in the mid-70s. And for your Thursday, reaching up to 79. That's your latest forecast from the Weatherology Radio Network Weather Center. I'm meteorologist Michael Caro. 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

Well, do you ever, you know, hear a song, see an old TV show name, or hear the theme song from it and get real nostalgic? 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

Ariana Grande on Z99.3. Well, every Tuesday, we're going to take a trip back to a moment in pop culture history and see where it takes you. You know, it could be a song, a movie, a TV show, or a headline that everybody was talking about. Now, the fun isn't just remembering what happened. It's exploring your own nostalgia. Remembering, where were you when this happened? Sometimes one show can bring back memories of your favorite after-school snack, your favorite childhood living room, or racing home to catch your favorite cartoon. Well, on this day in 1996, Blue's Clues, it premiered on Nickelodeon. So where were you in 1996 when it premiered, or do you have a favorite Blue's Clues memory? Now, I was a huge Blue's Clues kid. I was born in 99, but, you know, obviously it was still going on then. Still remember

0: Text man 320-762-3670 and talk down memory lane with me. Also, we are giving away ABBA, we're giving away tickets to Arrival from Sweden, the music of ABBA. That's going on this Friday, September 11th at the Dakota Event Center at Jackpot Junction. 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You could have a chance to win those tickets. Hey, coming up here, we got your entertainment audio. We're going to hear from a couple of A-list celebrities. Ryan Reynolds, he discusses the effect of his charm on his kids and what it would be like to be casted in Top Gun 3. That's coming up at 7:50.
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0: Well, Top Gun 3 is back, and Ryan Reynolds, he's going to get a part in it. He's going to talk more about that. Also, Mr. T and Sandra Bullock on the way. It's time for Entertainment Audio.
1: 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Entertainment
0: Ryan News. Reynolds discusses the effect of his charm on his kids and being casted in Top Gun 3.
2: My kids, no chance. Like, no.
3: No, none.
2: Never. No, deadpan, everything. But they also, like, it's not like they don't understand it. They understand what I'm doing, but reject it wholesale. So it's both, like, ineffective and terrible for my self-esteem. I would not cast me in that at all. But I would cast me as an audience member. 100%.
3: Yeah, I love that.
2: Take my cash right now.
3: Fill my eyeballs with joy.
0: Mr. T opens up about how he got started in show business.
4: Casting director called me. She told me that they wanted me to audition for Rocky 3. They sent me the script. I was supposed to have a Jamaican accent from New York. So I bought some reggae albums. I bought some Harry Belafonte, learned how to talk Jamaican. Sylvester Stallone told me to tell you, forget the accent, forget the Jamaican stuff. He wants you to be you, Mr. T, Southside Slugger from Chicago.
0: Sandra Bullock dishes on the amazing margarita recipe she got from Jennifer Aniston.
3: Oh my gosh, I don't do it, but a girlfriend of mine makes a very potent...
5: Which girlfriend?
3: Jen.
6: I knew it!
3: I don't know what she does. She has a heavy pour. And and every time I've had...
5: Jen, you got to invite me over.
3: It is fierce. And she fresh limes, and she has a way to do it. And it's frothy. It's so good. Like, any time I've suffered, it's been at her hands. But it's so good.
5: It's hilarious.
3: It's so good. It's
5: wow.
3: So good. Yeah.
0: That's Entertainment Audio on C99.3. Stick around. Coming up here, it's Talk to Me Tuesday. I got a question for you. People sometimes think you shouldn't wear white after Labor Day. 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Talk to Me Tuesday coming up at 8:20.
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0: Harry Styles here on Z99.3. Hey, we've got Talk to Me Tuesday on the way here at 8:20. Good morning. 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Talk to Me Tuesday at 8:20. I want to talk to you, and we're going to talk a little bit about Labor Day, post-Labor Day, I should say. Should there be a dress code? I want to know. That's coming up here at 8:20 at free 8 o'clock. Hat trick of hits, music block in the way of that. I'm so glad you're here. Let's send it to the newsroom. We've got our local and regional update with the one and only Mark Anthony.
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2: First of all, in news, officials say one person has died in an early morning mobile home fire in Wadena County. The Wadena County Sheriff's Office says four family pets are also believed to have died in the fire early yesterday. The mobile home fire took place in North Germany Township in Wadena County. When deputies and firefighters arrived at the scene, the mobile home had reportedly collapsed and was completely engulfed in flames. That fire does remain under investigation. And coming up this Thursday evening, the Alexandria Police Department will be hosting a community conversation to answer questions and talk about how flock cameras work, how they're used, privacy data, public safety, and more. The event will take place Thursday starting at 6 p.m. at Alexandria City Hall. Alexandria Chief of Police Scott Kent said in a Facebook post,
3: "Hi, welcome Alexandria. There's been a lot of discussion and at times controversy surrounding license plate reader technology, including the flock system. Today, the City of Alexandria currently has 9 flock license plate readers and 2 pan tilt zoom cameras located throughout the City of Alexandria with an existing contract with flock. We recognize that this technology has generated questions and concerns in communities across the country. We want to share how this technology is currently being used here in Alexandria, what safeguards and policies are in place, and how information is collected through these systems."
2: Again, that event will take place Thursday starting at 6 p.m. at Alexandria City Hall. And a new poll shows that Minnesota is the 8th happiest state. The study comes from WalletHub. They compared all 50 states across 30 key indicators of happiness. The data set ranges from the depression rate and the share of adults feeling productive to income growth and unemployment rate. Minnesota came in second for adequate sleep, third in volunteer rate, and fourth in separation and the divorce rate. To see the full report, just go to the WalletHub website. And that's a look at your news. I'm Mark Anthony.
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0: For today, we'll see gradually clearing skies with high temperatures working up to 80, winds turning to the northwest. Then for tonight, mostly clear, dropping back to a low of 58. Lots of sunshine, a bit breezy for your Wednesday, highs in the mid-70s. And for your Thursday, reaching up to 79. That's your latest forecast from the Weatherology Radio Network Weather Center. I'm meteorologist Michael Caro. Right now at 66.
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2: 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I took a pill.

already 67 degrees and sunny here today. 80 degrees will be our high. 8 mile an hour winds blowing from the southeast this morning. You have about 8 to 15 throughout our day. Ed Sheeran on Z99.3. What?

Well, the old rule of not wearing white after Labor Day is kind of fading out. It's kind of outdated, but we're still going to talk about it, and I want to know your fashion rule that you break on purpose. Coming up, Talk to Me Tuesday next, right now, Carmen.

0: Today's hit music, Z99.3. It's time for Talk to Me Tuesday. I want to know, you know, the fashion rule that you break on purpose. Apparently, the old rule about not wearing white after Labor Day is kind of fading. Yeah, most people think it's kind of outdated, or they just ignore it. So let's talk about it. What is that one fashion rule that you break on purpose? Do you wear white after Labor Day? Did you always do that? Socks with sandals, mixing patterns, you know, something your mom told you to never wear. Or maybe you've got a fashion rule that should never, ever be broken. What's the worst outfit you've ever seen someone wear? Call or text me 320-762-3670. What is that fashion rule that you break or one everyone else should follow? And if you call or text, you'll be entered to win tickets to the Minnesota Renaissance Festival going on this weekend and October 2nd. So you can win Renaissance Festival tickets just by texting 320-762-3670. What is that fashion rule you follow or that you break on purpose? Talk to me Tuesday, Z99.3. 320-762-3670. Good morning.
1: Never wear polka dots with stripes. Like,
0: okay.
1: Pants and like striped shirt or
0: yeah.
1: Anything like that. Not, I mean, even a small print. No.
0: Okay.
1: That way. No way.
0: No.
1: It looks terrible. Well, it was my father. He was an avid golfer. He wore a polka dotted shirt one time with striped pants. I'm not joking. It's like, Dad, really? I mean, he's embarrassing.
0: What did you tell him?
1: Well, he kind of looked like a clown. I'm serious. I mean, it was like, Dad, really? He had big polka dots on his shirt, and then he had striped pants.
0: Hmm.
1: And it was like, how can you have that in, I mean, how can you even wear that in public?
0: Yeah.
1: He's like, well, you know, golfers are trying to outdo each other as far as fashion statements. I'm like, that's not a fashion statement, Dad. That's just wrong. My mom and I had a fit.
0: I see your point. I do got to say, though, golfing might be the exception for any fashion thing, because if you see somebody wearing some outrageous outfit, it's kind of fun. You know, it's golfing. You know, they're wearing a golfing outfit. But, you know, up to you. Thanks for calling in to 320-762-3670. Give me a text if you've got one. Enter for Renaissance Festival tickets. What's
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0: Marshmallow and Bastille on Z99.3. Hey, we've got your concert calendar lookout coming up here at 8:40. We're going to check out some concerts going on in the area. You know, whether it's Eric Clapton, we got Lil Wayne, Lily Allen, Logic, all kinds of stuff going on in the area. We're going to talk about it coming up at 8:40 with our concert calendar outlook coming up here at 8:40. Helping us get there, Daniel Powder, Pat, and Sarah Reeves. 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
9: For today, we'll see gradually clearing skies with high temperatures working up to 80, winds turning to the northwest. Then for tonight, mostly clear, dropping back to a low of 58. Lots of sunshine, a bit breezy for your Wednesday, highs in the mid-70s. And for your Thursday, reaching up to 79. That's your latest forecast from the Weatherology Radio Network Weather Center. I'm meteorologist Michael Caro. Right now, it's 68.
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0: 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Thanks for being along with me, JP, on the CND Granite Morning Show. Happy Tuesday. 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Let's take a look at some concerts going on this week. Coming up on the 13th, coming up on Sunday, you could see Dan and Shay with Tyler Hubbard and Josh Ross at the Mystic Lake Amphitheater in Shakopee. Lil Wayne and 2 Chainz, they're going to be playing there on September 15th. And then going all the way to September 18th, you can see Logic and G-Eazy. Yes, they're still touring. Endless Summer Tour 2. They're going to be playing again at the Mystic Lake Amphitheater in Shakopee, 7 o'clock. Pitbull's going to be playing there later on, too, September 26th. Pitbull with Lil Jon, Mystic Lake Amphitheater. A lot of stuff going on at the Mystic Lake Amphitheater. So check it all out on our concert calendar page at voiceofalexandria.com. Hit the Z99 logo and then find the concert tab at the top. Hey, coming up, we got Coldplay helping us get to our 2 Average Joe sports show. D-Mac, Dan McClurg, we're going to chat some sports.
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1: That's Coldplay here on Z99.3. Well, it's time to talk some sports. D-Mac Dave McClurg is in the building, and we're going to chat a little bit about the Twins. We're also going to talk a little college football as well. It is football season. We're going to talk all about that. That's coming up. It's time for our Two Average Joes Sports Show.
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4: And it is spectacular. Oh, as was wow. That swing, Santa Maria! You can do it!
5: Wings up.
1: Well, good morning, D-Mac. Kind of the first work day of the week.
6: Yeah, for those that were not laboring on Labor Day yesterday, it is the start of a work week, so kind of a short week. You know, for the kids that didn't go back to school last week, hope it's a great first day of school for you, and have a great school year.
1: Well, D-Mac, the dream of a playoff team and the Minnesota Twins matching up together, it's kind of fading away. The Twins, they lost again the season opener to Detroit. They fell 5-4 at Comerica Park. Joe Ryan, he took the loss. He allowed three runs, two earned runs over his outing. So the Twins, yeah, the playoff hopes are kind of fading right now.
6: Yeah, I don't think either Detroit or the Twins are going to be doing anything basically after September 27th. That's the closing day of the regular season for Major League Baseball. I think the race for that third wild card spot in the American League, we may have discussed this yesterday, actually. I think we're down to about three teams. I think Cleveland's in it. I think Texas or Houston are in it. And then the Toronto Blue Jays are in it. I think everybody else is gradually falling by the wayside. You cannot continue to win 40% of your games and stay in the playoff hunt.
1: It would have to be a miraculous run for the Twins or a disastrous run for one of those three teams that you mentioned for them to get a shot at that playoffs. The good news, you know, they've got some young kids who are performing well. Kalen Culpepper, who's had a really good MLB opening portion of his career, as he had a great season at AAA and then is having a good year with the major leagues. And then Walker Jenkins as well. He keeps improving. And Derek Shelton, manager of the Twins, he talks about that.
7: Where you come to the big leagues and, you know, it's challenging and it's tough. And big double there to get us back to 5-4. But overall, I think it's just going to continue to get better. But today was definitely a positive sign.
1: Yeah, so at least they're improving. So the future for those two look pretty bright.
6: Yeah, no doubt. And that's something, if you're a Twins fan and you know that you've only got 3 weeks of the regular season, or actually less than that now, look forward to some of the prospects. You know, we hope as baseball fans that we're going to have a full season next year. I don't think it's going to be the case, but eventually they will hammer out a collective bargaining agreement, and then these players will get more playing time as they mature.
1: Absolutely. Well, Minnesota, they remain 4.5 games out of that final American League wild card spot. And they continue their season here tonight, or their series against the Tigers tonight. Week one of the college football season is complete. Minnesota improved to 1-0 with a season-opening win over Eastern Illinois. You got Mississippi State on Saturday. So the level of competition, it goes up a lot. An SEC team with a really good quarterback.
6: Yeah, and this is not one of the strongest teams in the SEC, but everybody in the SEC is formidable. And I believe this will be the first Southeastern Conference team to visit Minnesota in decades. So this is a very good litmus test for PJ Fleck's Golden Gopher football team.
1: Got a few more coming up in the next few years. I mean, obviously, you're going to go to Mississippi State next year, and then in a couple years, you're going to be playing Alabama, too. I mean, obviously, Alabama's not what they used to be, but still a very good SEC team.
6: Yeah, without a doubt. You know, especially with Texas and Oklahoma now part of that conference, they're studly, as one might say.
1: Well, week one does continue. Iowa and Iowa State, they're going up against each other. They're both 1-0, and it's rivalry weekend in Iowa. Wisconsin, they enter week two 0-1 and will host Western Illinois on Saturday, so some easier competition there for Wisconsin. But that Iowa-Iowa State game, it's always fun to watch.
6: Yeah, you know, I probably will pay very little attention to it, honestly. I know it's the Cy Hawk Trophy game every year, you know, but can Wisconsin knock off a team that should have knocked off the Michigan Wolverines over the weekend?
1: It's a great point there. We'll see what how good Wisconsin can be. Maybe they are better than Michigan. Maybe they're not better than Michigan.
6: Well, if Western, is it Western Illinois that's playing Wisconsin, did you say, or Western
1: Michigan? Illinois.
6: Oh, so, I'm sorry. Yes. Yeah, my bad. I thought it was Western Michigan playing another Big Ten team, but bad.
1: So. No, all good there. So, yeah, it should be a better weekend. Quite honestly, it wasn't the most fun weekend of college football. It was a lot of blowouts, a lot of high-scoring, one-sided games.
6: But. Well, you know, you got the Power Five conference teams are probably going to be playing patsies in the opening week anyway, and the University of Minnesota was no exception there.
1: Very true. DMAC, we will be home here tonight. It is a swim and dive meet going on at the Discovery Middle School here in Alexandria. They'll be taking on Fergus Falls. Looking forward to that. Our first swimming and diving broadcast of the year.
6: Yeah, we typically place one swimming and diving competition on the broadcast schedule during the fall and one during the winter as well. I don't know what boys swimming and diving meet will be doing this winter. It could very well be their road trip to Brainerd. I know that has been a highly competitive dual meet between the teams. But Fergus Falls visits Alexandria tonight. It's a 6 o'clock start. I did make mention during the Cardinal Sports Report earlier in the 8 o'clock hour, you can watch it on YouTube, and that would be my strong suggestion here. Watch the live video stream, and then you'll get the commentary from Dave Molesworth and myself. We should take air around 5:30 or so, and then the opportunity to watch it in its entirety. JV Varsity Blended Meet starts right around 6 p.m.
1: It's going to be fun. Look forward to that. We do that once a year. We do girls swimming and diving, and we do a boys swimming and diving meet, too. And then the other sport we do once a year is gymnastics. So I'm looking forward to all those. It's going to be another fun broadcasting season. DMAC, thanks for joining us here on this Tuesday. Same time, same place tomorrow.
6: Yeah, that's right. We're under 40 hours now until the start of the National Football League season. So we can talk a little bit more about that on Wednesday.
1: And my attitude changes week to week during this season. So we'll hopeful that we'll have some happy times here.
6: Well, the Vikings should be 1-0 after Sunday. It'll be a major, major upset if the Purple doesn't win. So
1: we will see. All right, DMAC, Dave McClurg, sports director here at Lane Media Alexandria. Coming up here at 9:05, it's Chart Toppers in Time. We're going to go back to 2010. This song, it took over the airwaves, and we're going to talk about it coming up here at 9:05.
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0: First of all, the news, officials say one person has died in an early morning mobile home fire in Wadena County. According to the Wadena County Sheriff's Office, four family pets are also believed to have died in that fire early yesterday. The mobile home fire took place in North Germany Township when deputies and firefighters arrived at the scene. The mobile home had reportedly collapsed and was completely engulfed in flames. The name, age, and gender of the person who died have not been released. The body was taken to the Midwest Medical Examiner's Office for formal ID. And the funeral for a pastor in Brandon is set for this coming Friday. Steve Junker, 58, died weeks after suffering a spinal cord injury aboard a cruise ship in Italy. Junker reportedly fell into a pool and nearly drowned while celebrating his son's wedding on August 16th. He was flown back to the U.S., treated at Mayo Clinic in Rochester, where he underwent emergency spinal surgery. Junker was a pastor at Chippewa Lutheran Church in Brandon. Well, coming up this Thursday evening, the Alexandria Police Department will be hosting a community conversation to answer any questions and talk about how flock cameras work. That event will take place Thursday starting at 6 p.m. at Alexandria City Hall. Alexandria Chief of Police Scott Kent said in a Facebook post,
5: "Hi, welcome Alexandria. There's been a lot of discussion and at times controversy surrounding license plate reader technology, including the flock system. Today, the city of Alexandria currently has 9 Flock license plate readers and 2 pan tilt zoom cameras located throughout the city of Alexandria with an existing contract with Flock. We recognize that this technology has generated questions and concerns in communities across the country.
0: By the way, that event here locally will take place again this Thursday starting at 6 p.m. And that's a look at your news. I'm Mark Anthony.
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9: For today, we'll see gradually clearing skies with high temperatures working up to 80, winds turning to the northwest. Then for tonight, mostly clear, dropping back to a low of 58. Lots of sunshine, a bit breezy for your Wednesday, highs in the mid-70s. And for your Thursday, reaching up to 79. That's your latest forecast from the Weatherology Radio Network Weather Center. I'm meteorologist Michael Caro. Right now, 70 degrees.
10: Let's go back to 2010. This song almost didn't happen the way we know it. The chorus was actually written by a then-unknown songwriter named Skylar Grey, who recorded a demo that caught Eminem's attention. Once Rihanna's vocals were added, the song took over and took on a whole new life. What made it stand out was that it tackled a difficult subject in a way pop radio hadn't heard very often. Rihanna later said that the song connected with her because of how real it felt, and listeners responded to that honesty. The pairing of Eminem and Rihanna turned out to be a perfect match. They'd go on to work together several more times, but this was the collaboration that started it all. On the charts, it reflected it. The song went 7 weeks at number one on the Billboard Hot 100 and became one of the biggest hits of 2010. Here it is, Love the Way You Lie, another chart topper on Chart Toppers Through Time.

We got music news coming up here at 9:20. We're going to hear a little bit from Bruno Mars as he talks about playing poker to make money back in the day.

0: cars used to support himself by playing poker.
1: I used to play poker a lot. For a long time, that's how I would pay my rent. And then I stopped. I had a lucky streak for a while. But at some point, it had to come crashing down. You can't, your shoebox of money starts depleting. I had a couple dollars in a shoebox, and then all of a sudden, my car breaks down and whatever, doctor bill, and all of a sudden, that money's not looking so pretty.
0: Alex Warren took a tumble during a concert in Melbourne, Australia. He was climbing down from the stands when he jumped onto some equipment, landed on his feet, and then promptly fell. He later shared the clip on Instagram and joked, "They told me to break a leg before the show." Music news here on Z99.3. Happy Tuesday, or might feel like Monday here on your first work day of the week. Let's get back to the hits on today's hit music.
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17: For today, we'll see gradually clearing skies with high temperatures working up to 80, winds turning to the northwest. Then for tonight, mostly clear, dropping back to a low of 58. Lots of sunshine, a bit breezy for your Wednesday, highs in the mid-70s. And for your Thursday, reaching up to 79. That's your latest forecast from the Weatherology Radio Network Weather Center. I'm meteorologist Michael Caro. Right now, 70 degrees.
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What's going on this week? 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
1: Skies will become mainly clear and a daytime high is approaching 80. Winds will be about 8 to 15 miles an hour later on today with a high of 80 degrees. 70 degrees right now, 9 mile an hour winds and some clouds out there.

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0: Megan Trainor on Z99.3. That's a wrap for me today. Thanks for hanging out on the CND Granite Morning Show on your Tuesday. Hope it's a great first day back at work after Labor Day. Come on back tomorrow morning. Get this headline. Pregnant Ace hardware worker wrestles stolen air conditioner from shoplifter. Yeah, you heard that right. We're going to talk about that story in Crazy, Wacky, No Way, and No Good News tomorrow when you wake up with me. Now keep rocking that smile. It's your best look. Stay awesome. Go out there and make somebody else smile. Coming up next, we got Focus on the Family commentary with Jim Daly. Right now, though, time for some comedy. Jerry Seinfeld talks about cookie crisp ice cream. Have a great rest of your Tuesday. We'll talk again tomorrow. Bye.
1: Oh, and in case I don't see you, good afternoon, good evening, and good night.
2: Yeah.
3: Okay. Parents, for some reason, had no idea or no interest that there's no food in any of this. And it was great until the Cookie Crisp people came along and blew the lid off of the whole wreck. So we, somebody pushes a good thing just a little too far. Cookie Crisp. If you don't know what this is a cereal. It's not like cookies. It is cookies. This is your breakfast. A bowl of chocolate chip cookies. This cereal should have been called the hell with everything. Ice cream for lunch, cake for dinner, bacon and cigarettes in between. That's the Cookie Crisp total health plan.
4: 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The first two, me and you, are crucial and typically overlooked. 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In the movies, romance is the result of two broken people who rescue each other. But good relationships almost never work that way in real life. A person who can't care for their own emotional well-being is usually too unhealthy to care for someone else as well. It's like filling a bucket with a hole in the bottom. No matter how much love or attention you pour in, it's never enough. The true foundation of a strong marriage is a healthy you and a healthy me, which leads us to the third ingredient of a healthy marriage, us. 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I'm Jim Daly.
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7: For today, we'll see gradually clearing skies with high temperatures working up to 80, winds turning to the northwest. Then for tonight, mostly clear, dropping back to a low of 58. Lots of sunshine, a bit breezy for your Wednesday, highs in the mid-70s. And for your Thursday, reaching up to 79. That's your latest forecast from the Weatherology Radio Network Weather Center. I'm meteorologist Michael Caro. Currently, it's 72.
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1: Olivia Rodrigo, Drop Dead. That song is on her third studio album. You seem pretty sad for a girl so in love. And Olivia just broke her own record. That third album has now spent its 10th week at number one on the Top Rock and Alternative Albums chart, beating out her second album, Guts, which held the top spot on the charts for 9 weeks starting back in September of 2023. So congratulations to Olivia Rodrigo. 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
0: For today, we'll see gradually clearing skies with high temperatures working up to 80, winds turning to the northwest. Then for tonight, mostly clear, dropping back to a low of 58. Lots of sunshine, a bit breezy for your Wednesday, highs in the mid-70s. And for your Thursday, reaching up to 79. That's your latest forecast from the Weatherology Radio Network Weather Center. I'm meteorologist Michael Carroll. Right now, it's 73.

Tate McRae's 2025 MTV VMA performance lost out to Bad Bunny's Super Bowl halftime performance at the Emmys recently in the Outstanding Choreography category. Here's Greedy.

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5: We'll see gradually clearing skies for this afternoon on the breezy side with high temperatures working up into the lower 80s. Then for tonight, mostly clear, dropping back to a low of 58. Lots of sunshine, a bit breezy for your Wednesday, highs in the mid-70s. And for your Thursday, reaching up to 79. That's your latest forecast from the Weatherology Radio Network Weather Center. I'm meteorologist Michael Caro. Right now, it's 73.
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15: We'll see gradually clearing skies for this afternoon on the breezy side, with high temperatures working up into the lower 80s. Then for tonight, mostly clear, dropping back to a low of 58. Lots of sunshine, a bit breezy for your Wednesday, highs in the mid-70s. And for your Thursday, reaching up to 79. That's your latest forecast from the Weatherology Radio Network Weather Center. I'm meteorologist Michael Caro. Right now, 77.
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0: Chapel Roan Pink Pony Club. She had nothing but praise for Olivia Rodrigo after performing at the inaugural Daisy Chain Fields Festival, posting to Instagram, "Olivia Rodrigo, you are so inspiring in so many ways. We need artists like you who use their platform for good and are such a light in the world. Thank you for being you and supporting artists like me. You have changed my life in so many ways."
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17: We'll see gradually clearing skies for this afternoon on the breezy side, with high temperatures working up into the lower 80s. Then for tonight, mostly clear, dropping back to a low of 58. Lots of sunshine, a bit breezy for your Wednesday, highs in the mid-70s. And for your Thursday, reaching up to 79. That's your latest forecast from the Weatherology Radio Network Weather Center. I'm meteorologist Michael Caro. Right now it's 79.
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0: Gracie Abrams, that's so true. Happy belated birthday to Gracie. She celebrated her 27th birthday yesterday.
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1: First of all in news, officials say one person has died in an early morning mobile home fire in Wadena County. The Wadena County Sheriff's Office says four family pets are also believed to have died in the fire early yesterday. The mobile home fire took place in North Germany Township in Wadena County. When deputies and firefighters arrived at the scene, the mobile home had reportedly collapsed and was completely engulfed in flames. That fire does remain under investigation. And coming up this Thursday evening, the Alexandria Police Department will be hosting a community conversation to answer questions and talk about how flock cameras work, how they're used, privacy data, public safety, and more. The event will take place Thursday starting at 6 p.m. at Alexandria City Hall. Alexandria Chief of Police Scott Kent said in a Facebook post,
2: "Hi, welcome Alexandria. There's been a lot of discussion and at times controversy surrounding license plate reader technology, including the flock system. Today, the City of Alexandria currently has 9 flock license plate readers and 2 pan tilt zoom cameras located throughout the City of Alexandria with an existing contract with flock. We recognize that this technology has generated questions and concerns in communities across the country. We want to share how this technology is currently being used here in Alexandria, what safeguards and policies are in place, and how information is collected through these systems."
1: Again, that event will take place Thursday starting at 6 p.m. at Alexandria City Hall. And a new poll shows that Minnesota is the 8th happiest state. The study comes from Wallet Hub. They compared all 50 states across 30 key indicators of happiness. The data set ranges from the depression rate and the share of adults feeling productive to income growth and unemployment rate. Minnesota came in second for adequate sleep, third in volunteer rate, and fourth in separation and the divorce rate. To see the full report, just go to the Wallet Hub website. And that's a look at your news. I'm Mark Anthony.
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8: We'll see gradually clearing skies for this afternoon on the breezy side with high temperatures working up into the lower 80s. Then for tonight, mostly clear, dropping back to a low of 58. Lots of sunshine, a bit breezy for your Wednesday, highs in the mid-70s. And for your Thursday, reaching up to 79. That's your latest forecast from the Weatherology Radio Network Weather Center. I'm meteorologist Michael Caro. Right now it's 79.
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0: Tame Impala and Jenny with Dracula. Newlyweds Taylor Swift and Travis Kelce were spotted out on their first public date night since getting hitched at Madison Square Garden. They were seen Sunday night in New York City. They enjoyed dinner at Ambassador's Clubhouse New York, which is an Indian restaurant in Manhattan's Nomad District. Now, it is week one for the NFL. However, Travis Kelce and the Chiefs don't have a game until Monday Night Football on September 14th, and it's the Broncos at the Chiefs on Monday night. 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
16: We'll see gradually clearing skies for this afternoon on the breezy side, with high temperatures working up into the lower 80s. Then for tonight, mostly clear, dropping back to a low of 58. Lots of sunshine, a bit breezy for your Wednesday, highs in the mid-70s. And for your Thursday, reaching up to 79. That's your latest forecast from the Weatherology Radio Network Weather Center. I'm meteorologist Michael Carroll. Right now it's 79.
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6: We'll see gradually clearing skies for this afternoon on the breezy side, with high temperatures working up into the lower 80s. Then for tonight, mostly clear, dropping back to a low of 58. Lots of sunshine, a bit breezy for your Wednesday, highs in the mid-70s. And for your Thursday, reaching up to 79. That's your latest forecast from the Weatherology Radio Network Weather Center. I'm meteorologist Michael Caro. Right now it's 79.
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0: Gracie Abrams hit the wall. Actress Gwyneth Paltrow appeared on Benny Blanco's Friends Keep Secret podcast, where she talked about her relationship with Brad Pitt. They dated from 1994 to 1997. The two met on the set of Seven. She was 22, he was 31, and she says they had a love at first sight thing and clicked immediately. She said it was pretty awesome, but the attention got overwhelming being Brad Pitt's girlfriend. Now, Benny wanted to know how serious they got, and she did confirm that the two were engaged. She said they never made it down the aisle, though, saying they were young and constantly working in different parts of the world. 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
8: We'll see gradually clearing skies for this afternoon on the breezy side, with high temperatures working up into the lower 80s. Then for tonight, mostly clear, dropping back to a low of 58. Lots of sunshine, a bit breezy for your Wednesday, highs in the mid-70s. And for your Thursday, reaching up to 79. That's your latest forecast from the Weatherology Radio Network Weather Center. I'm meteorologist Michael Caro. Right now it's 79.
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0: 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We've been certified as the number one hit music station and the winner of this year's All Your Favorite Songs Award. 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
1: Benson Boone, Beautiful Things. Celebs celebrating birthdays include Brooke Burke, Martin Freeman, and David Arquette, all 55 today. Pink is 47, Wiz Khalifa, 39. Heather Thomas is 69, Lorenz Tate, 51. Nathan Cordry is 49, Jonathan Taylor Thomas, 45. Gayton Matarazzo, 24. And civil rights activist Ruby Bridges is 72 today.
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16: Weather. We'll see gradually clearing skies for this afternoon on the breezy side, with high temperatures working up into the lower 80s. Then for tonight, mostly clear, dropping back to a low of 58. Lots of sunshine, a bit breezy for your Wednesday, highs in the mid-70s. And for your Thursday, reaching up to 79. That's your latest forecast from the Weatherology Radio Network Weather Center. I'm meteorologist Michael Carroll. Right now, it's 82.

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0: 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That's going to wrap it up for me, Kelsey Page. 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Have a great day.
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We'll see gradually clearing skies for this afternoon on the breezy side, with high temperatures working up into the lower 80s. Then for tonight, mostly clear, dropping back to a low of 58. Lots of sunshine, a bit breezy for your Wednesday, highs in the mid-70s. And for your Thursday, reaching up to 79. That's your latest forecast from the Weatherology Radio Network Weather Center. I'm meteorologist Michael Carroll. Right now, it's 84.

Well, some entertainment news. Vin Diesel said that this December they will start shooting the 11th Fast and Furious movie. Although I will say the squad is getting a little older. Half the movie is just them trying to get into the car.

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0: Okay, so tomorrow morning when you wake up, I've got one simple thing that you can do to set your day up for accomplishment. One simple thing that you can do that'll really get you going in the day, and that is making your bed. Why making your bed? Because it takes like a minute, I don't know, maybe 2 minutes if you thrash around a lot when you're sleeping. 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You get that done. You get to walk out of your bedroom, take a look back, and say, okay, my bedroom's in decent shape. 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Yeah, so make your bed in the morning. It really does help you get in a good frame of mind for the day.
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5: We'll see gradually clearing skies for this afternoon on the breezy side, with high temperatures working up into the lower 80s. Then for tonight, mostly clear, dropping back to a low of 58. Lots of sunshine, a bit breezy for your Wednesday, highs in the mid-70s. And for your Thursday, reaching up to 79. That's your latest forecast from the Weatherology Radio Network Weather Center. I'm meteorologist Michael Caro. Right now it's 84.

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0: I'd like to say a big thank you to my Facebook friend of the day. Today it is Joyce Jefferson, and she shares this incredibly important reminder. Just heard some lady at Target yell to her kids, "We don't just buy things to buy things." And now I sort of wish she'd have a talk with me also. It's remarkable how you get into a store and you just start buying stuff. It's like, oh, hey, that coffee pot. Oh, that's on sale. It's like, you don't need a coffee pot. Yeah, but I came to the store to buy stuff. Joyce, this is fantastic advice. Joyce Jefferson, my Facebook friend of the day today. Thank you so much for sharing this.
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14: We'll see gradually clearing skies for this afternoon on the breezy side with high temperatures working up into the lower 80s. Then for tonight, mostly clear, dropping back to a low of 58. Lots of sunshine, a bit breezy for your Wednesday, highs in the mid-70s. And for your Thursday, reaching up to 79. That's your latest forecast from the Weatherology Radio Network Weather Center. I'm meteorologist Michael Caro. Right now, it's 87.
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0: you obviously heard of bridezillas, right? Well, there's this one woman, she's getting married, and she wants all of her bridesmaids to buy colored contact lenses. Yeah, she wants them to change the color of their eyes so they don't clash with their dresses. Are you kidding me? Look, if you are obsessing about your bridesmaid's eye color, you are thinking way too much about your wedding. Plus, just talk to the photographer, because after all the photos are taken, you can easily change the eye color with Photoshop. Yeah, just make everybody have black eyes or blue eyes or whatever you need. Don't force your bridesmaids to buy these contact lenses. That's insane.
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19: We'll see gradually clearing skies for this afternoon on the breezy side with high temperatures working up into the lower 80s. Then for tonight, mostly clear, dropping back to a low of 58. Lots of sunshine, a bit breezy for your Wednesday, highs in the mid-70s. And for your Thursday, reaching up to 79. That's your latest forecast from the Weatherology Radio Network Weather Center. I'm meteorologist Michael Carroll. Right now it's 87.

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0: Time now for today's most awesome person on the planet Earth. There's this couple who lives just outside of Marietta, the Moores, Christian and Justin Moore. They've got a two-year-old son named Logan who's got this disease which makes stability an issue, so they were trying to get him a walker. They weren't sure if their insurance was going to cover it, so they found a video on YouTube how to build one. So they went to their local Home Depot to buy a bunch of PVC pipe. They got a couple of employees there to help them. These employees say, hey, do me a favor. Why don't you guys just go get some ice cream? We'll handle it. We'll build it for you. So sure enough, the Moores, they get their son Logan. They go get some ice cream. They come back an hour later. And it's done. These employees at the Home Depot, not only did they build the walker, they also put Logan's name on the front of it. All complimentary. Didn't charge them a penny. How great is this? These employees at this Home Depot outside of Marietta, easily today's most awesome people on the planet Earth.
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15: Weather. Lows level off around 58 tonight under clear skies. Winds out of the west, 8 to 15 miles per hour. Highs level off around 74 tomorrow. Lows dip down to about 51 tomorrow night. Clear skies develop with fog at times. Bright sunshine Thursday with a high of 79. 82, slight chance for storms Friday. For the Weatherology Radio Network Weather Center, I'm meteorologist Laura Lockwood. Currently, it's 88 degrees.
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0: talking. If you are a type of person that doesn't sleep very well at night, you toss and turn, it's just not comfortable, you're just not getting a good night's rest, science tells us that if you want to sleep well, you need something positive to look forward to the next day. Oftentimes, our brain gets bogged down with all the hurdles we have to overcome. Think about the next day and something positive that's going to happen. Maybe, I don't know, you've got a big event coming up, maybe you plan something, maybe you just get to hang out with your family, maybe it's a day off, whatever it is, think positive as you go to bed. You'll sleep a lot better. Hey, thanks, science.
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0: Lulz of Law around 58 tonight under clear skies. Winds out of the west, 8 to 15 miles per hour. Highs level off around 74 tomorrow. Lows dip down to about 51 tomorrow night. Clear skies develop with fog at times. Bright sunshine Thursday with a high of 79. 82, slight chance for storms Friday. From the Weatherology Radio Network Weather Center, I'm meteorologist Laura Lockwood. Currently, it's 88 degrees.
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0: Well, happy Telephone Tuesday. Today is one of the busiest days of the year for people to make phone calls. Businesses report that the day after Labor Day, their telephone correspondence just spikes. They get more phone calls than most any other day of the year. And if you think about it, there's a couple different reasons why. First of all, of course, we're coming off a holiday weekend, so people were hoping to get stuff done over the weekend. Also, by now, most kids are back in school. So parents are kind of breathing a sigh of relief getting through the summer. Now they're focusing on their own stuff. Maybe they got doctor's appointments they have to set up. People actually are going to start doing holiday shopping now. They're making phone calls in regards to that also. Yeah, so apparently today is one of the busiest days of the year for making phone calls. Telephone Tuesday. When's the last time you actually picked up the phone to make a phone call? Because my guess is today could be one of those days.
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2: weather. Lulls will blow off around 58 tonight under clear skies. Winds out of the west, 8 to 15 miles per hour. Highs level off around 74 tomorrow. Lows dip down to about 51 tomorrow night. Clear skies develop with fog at times. Bright sunshine Thursday with a high of 79. 82, slight chance for storms Friday. For the Weatherology Radio Network Weather Center, I'm meteorologist Laura Lockwood. Right now, it's 87 degrees.
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0: That is Benson Boone. All right, Labor Day is done. The late night hosts are back. Tonight, Jimmy Kimmel is back from his summer hiatus. Going to be hanging out with Andrew Garfield. Sandra Bullock visiting with Jimmy Fallon tonight. Also, Mike D. Remember him from the Beastie Boys? He's got a solo album out. He's on with Fallon tonight as well.
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15: Lulz will off around 58 tonight under clear skies. Winds out of the west, 8 to 15 miles per hour. Highs level off around 74 tomorrow. Lows dip down to about 51 tomorrow night. Clear skies develop with fog at times. Bright sunshine Thursday with a high of 79. 82, slight chance for storms Friday. For the Weatherology Radio Network Weather Center, I'm meteorologist Laura Lockwood. Right now, it's 87 degrees.
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0: 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When you're sad, the lyrics pick you up. 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

0: I'd like to say a big thank you to my Facebook friend of the day. Today it is Joyce Jefferson, and she shares this incredibly important reminder. Just heard some lady at Target yell to her kids, "We don't just buy things to buy things." And now I sort of wish she'd have a talk with me also. It's remarkable how you get into a store and you just start buying stuff. It's like, oh, hey, that coffee pot. Oh, that's on sale. It's like, you don't need a coffee pot. Yeah, but I came to the store to buy stuff. Joyce, this is fantastic advice. Joyce Jefferson, my Facebook friend of the day today. Thank you so much for sharing this.
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16: Lows level off around 58 tonight under clear skies. Winds out of the west, 8 to 15 miles per hour. Highs level off around 74 tomorrow. Lows dip down to about 51. Tomorrow night, clear skies develop with fog at times. Bright sunshine Thursday with a high of 79. 82, slight chance for storms Friday. For the Weatherology Radio Network Weather Center, I'm meteorologist Laura Lockwood. Currently, it's 84 degrees.

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0: 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Captain Kirk still charting Bold New Worlds, a metal album? Can't wait.
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23: Lulz Oval off around 58 tonight under clear skies. Winds out of the west, 8 to 15 miles per hour. Highs level off around 74 tomorrow. Lows dip down to about 51 tomorrow night. Clear skies develop with fog at times. Bright sunshine Thursday with a high of 79. 82, slight chance for storms Friday. From the Weatherology Radio Network Weather Center, I'm meteorologist Laura Lockwood. Currently 82.
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